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Hey, good afternoon, good evening, good morning, whatever else. So whatever else knock about out there. Let me put it like this. Yours truly, Joe Cool, is live on location, all right? And you should already know by now that the location is Club Aura. Club Aura is definitely where I'm at right now. And let me tell you something right now. It is a beautiful look. I love the walk up, and I love to see when people are actually already in line and, like, ready to party. Like, you could really see it in their eyes. They are ready to party, all right? And that's what we're ready to do tonight. P-A-R-T-Y. We're going to turn all the way up, so we encourage you to come on through and come love your damn self tonight, all right? It is definitely all about Club Aura tonight, and it is going down in a beautiful way, all right? So tell a friend, text a friend. I'm warming things up. I ain't even making upstairs to get me a drink yet, but don't worry about that, because I soon do that, all right? And when I do, you will absolutely know what's going on. But I will say it like this. Come on out. Come out early and get inside. Yeah, for real. Club Aura, we doing it real big. And you know what? For the next 30 minutes, how about this? Until 10:30, everybody in free. That's how we rolling. Everybody in free until 10:30. Tell a friend, text a friend. You're actually Joe Coors, live on location, broadcasting live. Club Aura, it's official. We're about to set it off on another Saturday night.

You already know what it is. Yours truly, Joe Cool. As I told you, I'm live on location, and you could be live at this location as well. Club Aura is where I'm at. It's been like a regular Saturday situation with me broadcasting audio, me and the Beat Squad. And you know what? It's always been a beautiful thing, all right? And tonight, we're doing an independence-type situation, all right? So we all out with the 242 celebrating 53rd. And this is the 53rd Independence. See, I was almost getting choked up just now because it is a beautiful thing, all right? Club Aura, once again, yours truly, Joe Coors, broadcasting live. And like I told you, I encourage you to come on through, all right? Now, you all already know we get suited and booted. But if you want to be a relaxed type situation, you can do that as well. Just make sure you have on some shoes, not slippers, all right? Slippers are not accepted. Anything else, we working with you, all right? So that's how it is, and that's how it's got to be. Come on in. Let's have a good time. Let's party our booties off. Or buttocks off, or whatever you want to call it. Let's just party and have a good damn time tonight, all right? It is going down in an official way. Club Aura, yours truly, Joe Coors. Like I told you, I am broadcasting live, and I encourage you to come on, hang out with me, come have a drink with me. Let's have some fun. Club Aura, it is official tonight.

Live at Club Aura, OMG. It is a beautiful thing, all right? And let me tell you something. When I say beautiful thing, it's like a regular situation with all these beautiful ladies. You had a smiling going on. That's fellas trying to get lucky. Now, why the hell wouldn't you try to get lucky with all these beautiful ladies on deck? Club Aura is where I'm at. Club Aura is where you need to be. Club Aura is where the party is right now. And it's a real beautiful look, all right? So come on through. I'm just saying, all right? Come on through and enjoy yourself, all right? We still letting everybody in free. Until about 10:30, so that there's definitely a good thing. So once again, we encourage you to come on through, come love yourself, all right? And like I said, up until 10:30, you are absolutely free of charge. So you know what? You never know. All depends how you look. We just may let you in free, ladies only. I'm just saying. In the meantime, between time, fellas, y'all already know what it is. Ladies ain't looking for no free dudes. They looking for the dudes who come to spend their moolah, baby. And trust me, that's you right there. So come on through. Club Aura is where I'm at right now. Club Aura is where you need to be. It's in Atlantis Casino. And you can't miss it. Because once you Valet Park and the Royal Towers, you'll walk right into us. It's a beautiful thing. Club Aura.

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3: Oh my God, Jackson, can I try on your glasses?

It's a Saturday night, and we're setting it off right now. Shouts out to everybody right now up inside the building. It is a lovely look right now. When I say the building, I meant to say Club Oro. You know, we don't address Club Oro as the building. We address it as Club Oro. I'm just saying, all right? Saturday is going down in a beautiful way. And as you can hear by the noise, I had to come outside because let me tell you something right now. Inside is all the way live. They're coming in hot. They're coming in super hot. And that's how you need to come in when you come inside Oro, all right? It is a good look, and it is a beautiful thing going on. So we encourage you to come on down. Come love yourself. Get suited and booted. Yours truly, Joe Cools, broadcasting live at Club Oro. And you know what? We loving ourselves like it's an independence party, all right? So either you celebrating independence or you're not celebrating independence, it really doesn't matter. We just want you to celebrate a good time and a good party right here at Club Oro. So if you haven't been in a little while, it's a good time for you to come on through. Come love yourself. And if you are a regular, you already know what it is. Tell a friend, text a friend. Club Oro, it is going down. It's another Saturday night.

already know what it is. It's Saturday evening club aura. Yeah, I almost forgot that. That's been a wow. Let me say something like this, fellas. I could be honest with y'all. I've been saying this for a minute, right? And I could be honest. Y'all may not believe me when I say this, but I need help out here, all right? My eyes and my head, and he could swing so much. My neck already hurting. I've been doing that much wibbling and wobbling. It's just nothing but sights out here. Sights. So all the real fellas in attendance, you already know what that mean. Club Aura. It's official. Come on through. And the beautiful thing is, it is a beautiful party going on right now. One thing with Aura, the crowd is already waiting, and they ready to go upstairs. And as you just look and you see some more, you see more beautiful ladies just trying to get upstairs. Boy, it is a beautiful thing. Club Aura, tell a friend, text a friend. We are broadcasting live right now. And FYI, boy, I can be honest with you. I just want to say, let me give a shout out to all the, first and foremost, all my native stewards, all my native 242 ladies. And then, let me give a shout out to all the damn tourists. I can be real with you. Let me give a shout out to all the damn tourists. All real fellas in attendance, you know what that means.

yours truly, Joe Cool, is broadcasting live. Club Aura. I hate to say it, but yeah, we wrapping it up. Well, the radio is, but that means we're going to go upstairs and get even more jig. Well, can I use that old school word, jiggy? You know what? We just going to get turned the hell up right now. Shouts out to DJ AI on the ones and twos. Got the place just looking and feeling like a really, really good time tonight, all right? And that's exactly what you're going to have if you come inside here tonight. Club Aura is where we at. We encourage you to come on through. Come suited and booted with preparations of loving yourself. You're definitely going to love yourself tonight because this is a night to be loving yourself. It's Independence Weekend, Independence Holiday. We are Club Aura. We are Atlantis. And let me tell you something. It is off the hook, off the chain, off the glass, off what... I going to say something else, but then again, I got to keep it halfway PG right here. Atlantis, Club Aura, yours truly, Joe Cools. I was broadcasting live, but you know what? This is about the size of it for the radio, like I said. But that means we're only going to get mad, sick, and crazy upstairs, all right? And I want to shout out to my old Atlantis family. It's been a pleasure hanging out with y'all each and every Saturday. Yes, yes, yes, it's officially a wrap right now until we re-up and start it all over again, all right? So until the next Saturday you hear me, or the next Friday, or the next Thursday, or the next time at Club Aura you hear me, I want to encourage you to just make it a date. Always put this on the calendar, Club Aura, Friday, Saturday, and trust me when I say it, it is definitely a good look. As you can hear in the background, there's a whole lot of folks still trying to get in, and why wouldn't you try to get in? It's the official club, Club Aura. Atlantis, right in the casino, you can't miss it. It's a movie.

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0: 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The Beat keeps you up to date on all the news around you, even at night. 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
1: Reading about Nassau, Bahamas Today left me heavy-hearted. On a day the Bahamas should have been celebrating its 53rd independence anniversary, tragedy struck, and Flamingo Air is now under a spotlight no one wants. Investigators are digging into years of mechanical incidents, operational lapses, and safety concerns, asking what was missed and why. It's a painful reminder that checklists aren't paperwork. They're lifelines. For the families, I hope for clarity and compassion. For the industry, accountability that leads to real, lasting change. For everyone. Today, sunny and a high in the mid-90s. Tonight, partly cloudy, a low in the low 80s. Tomorrow, mostly sunny, a high in the mid-80s. Currently 86 in Nassau. Here's Folded by Kalani.
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Somebody tell them people, Mr. Hemisphere.

0: 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Somebody tell them people Mr. Hem is here.
1: Whoa, whoa, whoa, whoa, whoa, whoa.
0: Mr. Hem.

0: 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Make your word when you see it, be the business. 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Falling hard on another hemisphere. Somebody tell them people Mr. Hem is here.
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0: Mr. Hem is here.
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0: Mr. Hem.

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1: So you really a guawe? You take command for full.

0: He ain't official.
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0: When that chopper sang, you really think that they gon' miss you? I spent $500,000 on dismissals. It's gon' be a hearse, not a verse if I diss you. Got me up. Got me up.
1: Yeah.
0: When I send it past the ceiling, that stuck up.

0: Got a whooping, but you still ain't learned your lesson, huh? Hard-headed, you won't end up on the stretcher, huh? Oh, you Usher now, you giving out confessions, huh? On the blogs like these, oh, you messy, huh? Put a Louis logo on my switch. I know Virgil probably looking down like, damn, this back on that 21. Back inside the club with my blick, 21. Playing freeze tag, I'm trying to see who it.
1: Oh God.
0: Say we ox when they see me, don't do.
1: Oh God.
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a chill. 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
1: 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Central drive the G block. 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

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One, two,

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0: 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Somebody tell them people Mr. Hem is here.
1: Whoa, whoa, whoa, whoa, whoa, whoa.
0: Mr. Hem is here.
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meds. 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
0: One of them Beyonce making good types, man.
1: Nah.
0: Is that true, man? I just want to know. 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

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At Ace, the helpful place.

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0: 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Yeah.
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Anytime you're going out, you need a good wingman. That is someone who shows up to the party with mighty wings from McDonald's. Just watch how fast the vibe changes. Crispy on the outside, juicy on the inside. The kind of wings where every bite's got you going back in for just one more, and then one more after that. 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Bring the mighty wings from McDonald's. Ba-da-ba-ba-ba. Price is subject to VAT.

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1: But you thought I was gonna let you slide? I told you I was gonna reply on my time. Are you dumb? Told you don't ever mention my kids. Do this and beat me.
2: Do you feel that?

The FIFA World Cup meal at McDonald's is officially underway with one of six legendary cups. In the lineup, we've got Setmaster David Beckham, Lamine the Dream Yamal, Wing Wizard Ronaldinho, effortlessly elegant Monsieur Thierry Henry, Son Nice One Sunny Son Heung-min, and between the post and purple, it's Grimace. 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
0: Mr. Hem is here.
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0: Mr. Hem.
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let's get the party started. 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

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Somebody tell them people, Mr. Hemi.

0: adapt. 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Falling hard on another hemisphere. Somebody tell them people Mr. Hem is here.
1: Whoa, whoa, whoa, whoa, whoa, whoa.
0: Mr. Hem is here.
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1: Yeah. It's been a ride. 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
1: Keep it right where it is. 1035. The beat. More than just music.

103.5 to be with more than just music. Man, I don't even know where to start. It's been a long 2 days for me, as you well know, my affiliation to the Pawn Band. It's hard not to be emotional with what we've seen, what we've heard, and the reality of the matter is we have lost some souls. So to every family and every family of every person that was on board the flight, we want to say a special condolences from the 103.5B team, also from Super Mario Entertainment, War Tank Promotions, the entire family, everyone here in country, I'm sure. It's one of the heaviest times, I guess, for myself and more even for the nation, as we lost lives that, you know, we would never expect to have happened the way it did. So I salute everybody that showed love, everybody that sent a prayer, everybody that sent wishes, everybody that reached out to the families. That's quite near important that we show the love needed. DJ Fresh of our DJ fraternity, rest in peace, brother. I know, and everyone else here knows, that's a guy with a smile every time you meet him. Anytime he greets you, he's smiling. He's a lovable person. He was a brother to me. And I'm sure a brother, a father, a friend, a loved one for someone else. Gio, Gio, Gio, Gio. Wow. Rashad. Tony, who I've recently met over the last few months since my return to country. Teo, Teo, Teo, Teo. Rashad, Rashad, Rashad. Oh boy. Oh boy. I looked in my family group on my dad's side and to find out Rashad was my cousin. This world is too small for us to share hate, for us to not show love, and for us to forget to say, I love you to the people that we love, or even say a word of prayer for them. Shouts out to everybody on the live right now. Thank you so much for all the love shown, all the hearts, all the comments. Shouts out to everybody that reached out, all the industry artists, DJs, fraternities, everybody involved in entertainment, the producers, the promoters, every single person felt it. I want to send an extra special shout out to Nishiellis, Fanshawn, D-Mac, KB, Shine, oh man, Johnny Cage, everyone who was at my event. But those guys were full white, and that was a request by me to have the entire band wear full white. And they came out and did just that. So for everyone, I'm sure, is a solemn moment, and I just didn't want to start the show tonight without mentioning the love and care for everybody that's showing love here today, yesterday. I will continue to show love to the entire Bond Band family. Forbes, Shanice, El Pauly, Shania, everyone. This one's rough. This one is rough.

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0: 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I promise you.
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0: 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Yeah.

Gotta send another shout out going out to Molly, one of the engineers. What's up, Bo? Also an engineer for the Pawn Band. Shout outs to Chris, man, the other keyboard player. Shout out to Josh, man, who also substitutes as a drummer. And all the other members who've been assisting the Pawn Band over the last few years.

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And so because of that, I don't have to walk in fear. I walk in faith. If you're walking in faith, shout hallelujah to Jesus.

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Still feeling it, fam. Still feeling it. Listen up. It's the song that got me through. In the toughest times, just know that God is always your source. 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

103.5 to be with more than just music. I'm telling you, man, I'm sure the people on the live are going to be saying it, but I didn't crack a tear before today. Shout out to the Pawn Band family, man. Stay strong. I love you guys to death. Make sure you know that. We're going to keep the legacy of those members going, bro.

103.5 to be more just music. Thank you for everyone on the line. Shout out to Stacey. What's happening? Showing love, giving me strength by coming. 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

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Yeah. Bravo, bravo, bravo. Bravo and Fresh used to ride strong, strong. There be no gold on the end of the rainbow. Shouts out to the Soca fraternity, man. DJ Spuddy, big up yourself.

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0: 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It's not an easy road. 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

0: 103.5, the Beaver Munges Music, DJ Fresh. DJ Fresh, tribute to you, my brother. Will always be loved, will be missed, definitely. Shouts out to the family and friends of everybody else on that plane crash. We're giving you some hits, some music, some vibes. Buju Banton selection. This session is for Fresh, man, our brother. Brother in love.
1: Trust me anymore.
0: You put some sleepless nights on plenty people, brother. Melvin Henfield, yes, big up yourself. Yes, King.

0: 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Gotta send a big shout out to all the armed forces, especially the Royal Bahamas Police Force, man. All my friends on the force, even the ones that I don't know. Please remember you have a responsibility. You have a responsibility to serve and protect, but you also have a family to go home to. I say that on both folds because the police is here to enforce the law. That's their job.
1: No objective.
0: Not to abuse it. 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